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1: 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Off of State, it's an 83-year-old female for a tier 2. Hand pain.

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0: 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Check that, 37-year-old male having chest pain.
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0: 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She's been stabbed in the back. Can I have you staged for police?
1: Copy. We'll be advised. 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
0: 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We're going to have you staged for police. That's an aggressive patient.
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0: 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Peachtree Bravo 199. Bravo 199, police are going to be with the victim at Donaldson and Stevenson.
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1: 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She's having a G2 bleed. 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
0: 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He's laying in the grass. I'm not sure if he passed out or not.

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0: 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Patriot Alpha 326 for Tier 1, Flint City.
1: 326, Charlie.
0: Barth Street, 2412 Barth Street off of Clement. Of a 55-year-old male.

0: 2333 South Center Road, 2333 South Center Road at Meyer, off of Atherton. 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He'll be inside the store at the grocery entrance for a psych evaluation. They're being cooperative.
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0: Brunswick Avenue off of Fenton and Atherton. It's going to be for a assault injury, a possible bone hanging out of the back of a male's arm. We're going to have you staged for police for trouble on scene.
1: Copy that. We're out.
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0: 30. Cedar Shores Boulevard, 5310 Cedar Shores Boulevard, apartment 102 at Cedar Shore Apartments off of Clio, Tier 2.
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0: Hey, 911. Was it Mulberry and Greenbrier?
1: Affirmative.
0: Copy. We're not seeing anybody here. You want to try a call back?

0: looks like you're on the north end of Mulberry. You're going to have to go to the south end of Mulberry. It goes into a square there. Looks like it's a southeast area.
1: Copy, so it's not on the Greenbrier side?
0: Stand by. Check that. It's going to be Blueberry. Blueberry.
1: Good copy.
0: Picked it up at 196 through to Flint Township.
2: 196.
0: 1209. Check that. Stand by. 3202 West Court Street, Tier 2. I didn't copy your location again.
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0: 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Tier 1.
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0: 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Off Harry, 93-year-old female, I mean, chest pain.
1: Yeah, they were now.

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1: Ten 402 East Bristol Road, 10402 East Bristol Road. Out of state for 2-2.

0: 4135 East Court Street, 4135 East Court Street at Applebee's. Off of Center. A female in her 40s says that she's unmaced. We're going to have you staged for police for patrol on.
1: Copy now.
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0: Webster, 8069 Webster, off of Mount Morris. Side of the garage is on fire. Everyone's trying to get out now.
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1: 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Thank you.
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1: Westbound
0: 69, passing Saginaw. Stevenson in Glenwood, we have police on scene requesting you for a female and a seizure.
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0: 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Off of Carpenter and Center, we have police on scene requesting you. Assault injuries.
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6th and Green Traverse via the bus stop. I'm 6th and Green Traverse at the bus stop. 34-year-old male having chest pain. He'll be wearing a blue shirt, black pants, white shoes, and a black blue hat.

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0: 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We're good here.
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0: still can't read you. It's 1213 North McKinley. Across the coffins, 89-year-old female fell earlier. She's now altered. And be advised, we have premise information that police were out there earlier for the lift to set in. They requested two cars to respond due to her unable to help after getting herself up at all. You should be okay with two people in the ambulance. You'll be running ALS.
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0: ...2105 South Center Road, 2105 South Center Road at Hampton Manor off of Lippincott for Tier 2.
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1: 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Chest pain.
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0: 314 West Patterson Street, 314 West Patterson Street, apartment 2 off of Mason. It's a 24-year-old female. She's been vomiting. She did say that her are multiple doors between the main entrance and her apartment that are locked. She's not sure if she can walk downstairs to unlock that for you. If you need police, just let us know.
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0: 1403 Juliet Avenue. 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Juliet Avenue, 1403 Juliet Avenue, off of Detroit. 35-year-old male. Had a motor in his hand. I guess he has serious injury to his face.
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1: 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Male had a motor in his hand. 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
0: You have E7 coming from downtown. Where are you going? What route?
1: We're going to Hurley. She's not going to beat us there, because we're going to be there in about 10 minutes.
0: Where do you want them to intercept at?
1: We should be coming from Clyde Road. Just tell them to monitor us on the CAT.
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0: Let us see to go again.
3: This is 177. We are currently Pearson and Elms. If we're close enough to intercept, to jump with them.
0: They're requesting a medic. They're ALS too.
3: 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Would you like us to go and help them?
0: Go for 891. Do you need a medic, or would you like Alpha 177?
1: We're turning on DuPont now. My medic in the back just needs extra set of hands, preferably a medic.
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1: 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A91 advise, who's meeting us at Stewart?
0: E7.
1: Copy. 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
0: What do you need him to keep on?
1: Keep his overhead warning lights on.

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1: 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Check that 10200 State Road off of Stover. I have you staged for police, possible psych transport.
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0: One zero eight five North Linden Road, Flat Rock. Officer Hawkins, we're gonna have you stage for police.
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0: 4476 East Francis Road, 4476 East Francis Road, Genesee, have a house on fire. Be on fire, ground 7.
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0: 2006 Lennington Drive, 2006 Lennington Drive, apartment 4 at Cambridge Square, apartments off of Beecher. We're going to have you staged for police for assault injuries.
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0: 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Bravo 199.
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0: 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Copy. Right.

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1: Copy. North State Road at Mojo's. Had a head-on crash with an unknown age female, unresponsive, bleeding from mouth. Second patient, a 9-year-old female, bleeding from the mouth. Two are entrapped inside the vehicles.
0: Yeah, right now.
1: Copy.

0: Central Mass Trail, 739, where State and Richfield were also around that car accident.
1: .4300 North State Road, 4300 North State Road at Mojo's, have a head-on crash with an unknown age female, unresponsive, bleeding from the mouth. Second patient is a 9-year-old female, bleeding from the mouth also, both entrapped.
0: Copy.
1: Master Alpha 738, if you didn't catch that, one patient is in a full arrest.
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0: Central, Alpha 739, it's an entrapment.
1: Affirming, one of the patients is in a full arrest.
0: I affirm, can confirm. We've got multiple other patients. So far, it looks like four, at least.
1: I'm clear.

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1: go ahead.
0: Not sure where that call was at, but we're clear of Hurley if you need extra hands for that.
1: Are you ALS or BLS?
0: ALS.
1: Copy, Alison. Where are you coming from?
0: Hurley.
1: Copy. You're going to 4300 North State Road, 4300 North State Road at Mojo's.
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1: Negative, we're all good here.
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0: Have Flight 891, they're coming from Hurley. They're about 11 miles out.
2: Okay, we're going to need a total of 4, including us. We've got to stay on for this K. So give me another ambulance. Everybody here is going to need their own.
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0: Alpha Hill 4, we're at North Point. If we're any closer than that last ambulance.
1: We need actually a fifth ambulance. Where are you coming from?
0: Coming from North Point.
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0: 891, if you guys are good with it. I've got two patients here. One's going to be a 9-year-old female. She was restrained, currently conscious and alert, complaining of neck pain, like she bit her tongue. She is in at times 4 and ambulatory. Second patient would be the father of that patient. He was a passenger in the vehicle, complaining of right hand pain. He's got some deformity. He is also ambulatory and oriented. If you're comfortable transporting both, we can cancel the next ambulance.
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0: Copy. We are starting to have some issues with the pediatric as far as orientation is concerned. My partner's with her right now. I'm trying to look after 4 people right now.
2: 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If anything changes, we'll stay on too. Just advise.
0: 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Thank you. I'm going to be with

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0: 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Bermuda Lane, 5384 Bermuda Lane, off of cold water. 51-year-old male, trouble breathing. You have BLS en route coming from Hurley.
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0: 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Be going to 1278 Knickerbocker Avenue, 1278 Knickerbocker Avenue off of Detroit. 3-year-old male is altered and vomiting with a fever.
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0: 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I have a 39-year-old male chest pain. 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
0: Copy. They'll be on the front porch. They on the corner of Linden and Minerva. 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

0: 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We're about 5.
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0: 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I have a bar out, but 899.
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0: 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Our not feeling too well.
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0: 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He'll be on the house at the corner of Minerva and Linden. He'll be on the front porch.
1: Copy that. We'll be around.

0: Manton and Patrick at the bus stop. 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She was just discharged from early. Now she's saying she is having trouble breathing. Tier 1. And MMR, Echo 800, you can disregard the call. It was at an accidental send.
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0: 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Caller heard about 15 shots and then someone yelling in the background that someone's shot. We're going to have you staged for police.
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0: 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We have police on scene requesting a second ambulance. 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
0: Police are wondering about an ETA.
1: He repeats, right?
0: Police are wondering about an ETA.

0: Christina, go again.
1: -177. There's a white sedan going back and forth between Flushing Road and Pearson Road on Elms, just laying on his horn the whole way. I don't know if he's driving pretty erratic.
0: Okay.

0: T-Troop Bravo 199 for vehicle PI. Sun City.
1: 199, Bristol, Man's Lake.
0: Pearson and DuPont, there's a 28-year-old female saying that she can't breathe.
1: Copy, en route.
0: Copy.

0: Pearson and DuPont, the 28-year-old female, have saying that she can't breathe. Be with Patriot Bravo 199 there at Bristol and Vance Lake.
1: Sure.

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0: 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Victory 502 Glen Avenue, 5502 Glen Avenue off of Pearson for a Tier 2.
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0: That address is south of you. It's just south of Walton.
1: Copy that, thank you. Okay.
0: 1211 Donaldson.
1: Does it happen to be Donaldson Boulevard?
0: There you go.
1: Copy. We made contact with somebody at that address, but they said there's nobody home with them.
0: I'm clear. They didn't answer the phone.
1: Copy. We'll check it out again, but if you don't find anything, we'll just give you a tail.
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0: 11941 South Bellevue, 11941 South Bellevue Road at the Meadow Lodge, off of Perry, room 114, 70-year-old male, trach patient, bleeding into the trach with clots and causing difficulty breathing.
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1: 728-728 Riverside. Across the Bush Street. Got a 39-year-old male. Difficulty breathing.
0: 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I'll be in route.

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0: ...1475-1475 McEwen Street off of Lippin Copper, 99-year-old male, trouble breathing.
1: We're out.
0: I'm a Bravo 806 for Tier 1 Flint Township.
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1: Is this this?
0: Where's Tina?
1: Tato 6, you want to take that Tier 1 in Burton and give the Tier 1 in the Township Tato 7?
0: Adrian, I'll switch you. Alpha 807, are you clear on that?
2: 807, no, go ahead again.
0: I'm going to swap you with 806, do 7201 Riverview. They're going to take 1475 McEwen.

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0: 1106, 1106 East Mount Morris Street, off of Saginaw for a Tier 2.
1: 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Chosen out.
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0: Cedron and Clio will be at the southeast corner at the bus stop for a 39-year-old male trouble breathing.
1: Copy that. We'll be en route. Coming for a new loss.
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0: 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Alpha 75. Patient will be in the lobby. 70-year-old female with chest pain.
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0: Hill. 1109-1109, Bloor Avenue. Apartment 2, the duplex, off of Fenton Road for a 62-year-old female, trouble breathing.
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0: 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You're the only ambulance I have.
1: Copy.
0: It'll be 3384-3384 West Wilson Road off of Jennings for a 16 female with alters.

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1: They're a mile out.
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0: Patient has an internal defibrillator. It's gone off 4 times. 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

0: Victor Bravo 327. This is going to be upgraded to a Tier 1. I'll start trouble breathing.
1: Copy. We're about a minute out.
0: Copy. We're getting a medic achievement by the 401. It looks like they're going to be coming from about 15 miles out.

0: 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Keith 5 Residential Services, police on scene. What precise?
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0: Forty 24, 4024 Davis, hold it. Can you see police on scene above any test?
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0: Thirty-five fourteen, 3514, 3514, Arlene Avenue off of Ballinger for 86-year-old male, difficulty breathing.
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1: 5204-5204, walkabout lane. Off of Graham, Lincoln, Linden for a 69-year-old male. Lethargic and trouble breathing.
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0: Copy, you're still logged in as ALS. It's going to be 3257-3257 Walton Avenue for a 20-year-old male. Feels like he's going to pass out at normal breathing.
1: I don't know.

0: my pebbles. That's okay. I'm on Alpha 807, Tier 2, Vienna Township.
1: 807, we're Vienna, Linda.
0: 13137, 13137, Quail Road. Room 7575, bed 2 at Maplewood Home off of Farron. A 35-year-old female, Tier 2.
1: Yeah.

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1: 728, Senator Atherton.
0: .2487 Green Pine Drive, apartment number 4 at Green Pine Acres off of Atherton for a 22-year-old female. That's altered.
1: Copy.

0: That's Route 728. What is that building number?
1: They didn't give us a building number. They said apartment 4.
0: Copy. I think we found it.
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0: 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Maryland Avenue off of Dexter and Lee for a Tier 2.
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1: 311 Dorton Stanley.
0: .44-43, .44-43 Lois Lane. It's a crossover. Genesee. We got a 76-year-old female altered at fall.
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0: 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Had a 53-year-old male suicidal, advised stage for.
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0: Seventeen eighteen 1718 Laverne Street off of Davison for a Tier 2.

0: Med Sabre Bravo 760 Tier 1 Flint Township. Lindenwood Drive. Off of Linden and Maple for a 78-year-old female that's unresponsive. She was breathing.
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0: Melbourne and Concord. Melbourne and Concord for a two-vehicle accident. I have one patient on known injuries. The same.

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1: Copy 2461-2461 Silverwood Drive, off of Atherton and Irish for a 53-year-old male. Possible heart attack and chest pains.
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1: This is Breakout at Mills Warning. I'm Cord. Please try and see with them now. They are requesting EMS. 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

0: Alpha 722. What's the complaint on when I see it in the comments?
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0: Two-oh-one-zero-one, Radwood Lane and Rosewood Manor, apartments off of King.
1: Here's one. Got that one, huh? Well.

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1: 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Off of Flint, check out lane number 8 for the 18-year-old female in a seizure.
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0: Thirty-one ten 3110 Mackin Road off of Seneca for an 80-year-old male that passed out. He is conscious now.
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0: Film 74, can you put the door code for this facility in the notes for us, please? I'm going to disregard. I see it now.
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0: Union and Saginaw have a 40-year-old male unconscious on the stairs. He is breathing.
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0: Father Ducat at River Village Apartments off of Saginaw. Caller's going to be on a black Ford F-150 by the front gate. 27-year-old male with chest pain.

0: Do we have any idea where, like, what stairwell he's in or what steps he's in? 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
1: Copy, 8178-8178, Creekwood Drive in Creekwood, apartments off Irish and Lapeer for a 35-year-old female allergic reaction having difficulty breathing.

0: I'm on my Bravo 806 at Tier 2 City Flint.
1: Northbound 455, passing to Redford.
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1: 806, can you please repeat that traffic?
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1: 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They're inside the park on the main entrance by where the cars are parked at.
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1: Three, two, four, Saginaw, and...
0: Thirty-six oh one, 3601 Balfour Court. Apartment 22-22 at Westgate Manor off by Atherton and Van Slyke, third tier 2.
1: Route.

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0: 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I'm going to have you, Sage. 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
0: Based off the call notes, is PP going to be en route?

0: 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There is a car with the door open, lights are on, and no one is responding to the neighbor or family friend. Can you send DD out this way so we can check on this patient, please?
1: There's a call set up for him. We just don't have anyone yet.
0: All right, well, we will be staging PD. Like I said, there are two very large breed dogs coming in and out of the wings.
1: I'm clear.

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0: Okay. Patriot Bravo 323 for a minor PI in Britain.
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0: Second on Hemp Hill. Second on Hemp Hill of a 14-year-old female, knee pain.
2: That, we're out.

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1: 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Where else?

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0: 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Unknown age male in a full arrest. Paramedic en route, 7 miles out.
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0: 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Heavy stage, please.
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0: 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Amy and Lapeer have a single vehicle accident, 40-year-old male bleeding from the forehead, tier 2.
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0: 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I have a 76-year-old male, fell 3 days ago, and it's altered. I'm a Alpha 802, you're clear, Honor.
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0: 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Tier 2, catheter came out.
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0: Fortuno 6, 1406 North Lynch Avenue off of Pennsylvania, Ohio. Have an 11-year-old female in the seizure.
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0: 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I just was going to advise you to stage. We have an uncooperative male on scene. Please hang out.
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1: 3559-3559 South Shore Highway, the Arby's, turn tier 2.
0: Yeah, you're in a row.

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0: Green Card Air Street, a descent for a 67-year-old female. Fell due to near fainting.
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0: 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Otley Road, heavy stage for police.
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0: 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Use the Sally Port exit. Have a 34-year-old female that's unconscious.
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0: Get in from the caller. Caller did not get hit by the vehicle. They missed the vehicle, but the child injured their foot. It's minor injuries.
1: Yeah,

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0: Two 922 Berkeley Street. It's going to be a cross of Flushing and DuPont, Tier 2.
1: Copy that. Show you what it wrote.
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0: 1117. Uh, 1117 East Maple, across the Fenton, and 475. There are two PDs on scene.
1: Driving that one out.
0: 1907. Patriot off 311, Tier 2, Genesee.
2: 311, Norton Stanley.
0: 11. Check that 1318, 1318 East Downey Avenue, across of Harry and Horton, Tier 2.
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0: .3901 Cheyenne Avenue across of Dort and Atherton, Tier 2.
1: Copy, control is en route.
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0: Copy, ma'am.
1: 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Alpha 95 just beside. I did speak to the caller previously, so there was no trouble on scene.
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0: 713-713 Gerald Drive, via cross of Coldwater and Belsea, Pineview Estates, Tier 2.
1: Copy, show us en route.
0: Route 1945.